0: all night.
1: 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New Business Radio.
2: Who says I can't get stoned? 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Me and my house alone. Who says I can't get stoned?

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0: Maak het verschil. Listen today, lead tomorrow. 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
1: Those of you who go out and stay out all night and have the next day, expect us to be home when you get there. But let me tell you something, the sisters are not going for that no more.